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10: I'm sort of more of a classics guy, you know. 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
2: Channel 20. Severe weather potential has dropped off slightly for our Thursday evening. Now it's shifted south of Interstate 72 and everybody is under a level one risk. Any storms that do develop will pose a risk for damaging winds above 60 miles per hour. Does still look like we're going to see some thunderstorm activity across the board with heavy rainfall, but otherwise it does look like most of us won't be experiencing much of the severe weather. Another round of heavy rain comes in on Friday, then things are turning warmer and more humid going into next week. With your News Channel 20 Storm Team forecast, I'm meteorologist Darren Leeds.

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2: Severe weather potential has dropped off slightly for our Thursday evening. Now it's shifted south of Interstate 72 and everybody is under a level one risk. Any storms that do develop will pose a risk for damaging winds above 60 miles per hour. It does still look like we're going to see some thunderstorm activity across the board with heavy rainfall, but otherwise it does look like most of us won't be experiencing much of the severe weather. Another round of heavy rain comes in on Friday, then things are turning warmer and more humid going into next week. With your News Channel 20 Storm Team forecast, I'm meteorologist Darren Leeds.

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12: Severe weather potential has dropped off slightly for our Thursday evening. Now it's shifted south of Interstate 72 and everybody is under a level one risk. Any storms that do develop will pose a risk for damaging winds above 60 miles per hour. It does still look like we're going to see some thunderstorm activity across the board with heavy rainfall, but otherwise it does look like most of us won't be experiencing much of the severe weather. Another round of heavy rain comes in on Friday, then things are turning warmer and more humid going into next week. With your News Channel 20 Storm Team forecast, I'm meteorologist Darren Leeds.

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2: Severe weather potential has dropped off slightly for our Thursday evening. Now it's shifted south of Interstate 72 and everybody is under a level one risk. Any storms that do develop will pose a risk for damaging winds above 60 miles per hour. Does still look like we're going to see some thunderstorm activity across the board with heavy rainfall, but otherwise it does look like most of us won't be experiencing much of the severe weather. Another round of heavy rain comes in on Friday, then things are turning warmer and more humid going into next week. With your News Channel 20 Storm Team Forecast, I'm meteorologist Darren Leeds.

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9: Severe weather potential has dropped off slightly for our Thursday evening. Now it's shifted south of Interstate 72 and everybody is under a level one risk. Any storms that do develop will pose a risk for damaging winds above 60 miles per hour. It does still look like we're going to see some thunderstorm activity across the board with heavy rainfall, but otherwise it does look like most of us won't be experiencing much of the severe weather. Another round of heavy rain comes in on Friday, then things are turning warmer and more humid going into next week. With your News Channel 20 Storm Team Forecast, I'm meteorologist Darren Leeds.

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1: From the WMAY newsroom, I'm Greg Hallbleib. The general manager of the Springfield Lucky Horseshoes baseball team says he'll step away from his day-to-day role after the current season, but he'll remain part of the ownership group. Jamie Toole announced the move on the team's social media Thursday afternoon. Toole and his wife, Melissa Gaynor Toole, have led the summer collegiate baseball team since the 2022 season. Ownership group Golden Rule Entertainment operates Prospect League teams in Quincy and Decatur. In a statement from that group, expressed the deepest gratitude to the Tools, said the group remains firmly committed to the Lucky Horseshoes and Robin Roberts Stadium. A Springfield youth again faces first-degree murder charges for fatally stabbing another youth outside of Lanter High School in 2021. Tamijah Bias was 15 when she was charged with stabbing Pierre Scott Jr. Fourth District Appellate Court overturned her first-degree murder conviction in November 2024. New first-degree murder charges were filed in May of this year, and the case is on Monday's trial call in Sangamon County Court. More at WMAY.com.
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2: SHG and Glenwood boys soccer squads played an off-season scrimmage match in Rochester this week. Channel1450.com has a few minutes of footage from the Titans and Cyclones clash. Check that out right now. In baseball, Tyler Ferguson gave up two runs in the eighth inning as the Cubs lost to the Orioles 3-2. The Cubs open up a series in Cincy tonight. That'll be at 6:10 on Sports Radio 92.3.

0: FM, 1450 AM. And Milwaukee defeats the Cardinals 8-4. In that five-game series, the Brewers won 4-1 for the Cardinals. Redbirds look to turn the page now at home versus Atlanta tonight at 7:15. Going to the American League, the White Sox bats were quiet again as Boston topped the Southsiders 2-1. Chicago scored just 2 runs on 15 hits and 3 losses to the Red Sox. The White Sox now will get the Athletics at the rate tonight at 6:40. The Guardians beat Minnesota last night 5-2, so now the tie is for the White Sox and the Guardians for first place in the AL Central. World Cup quarterfinals last night. France shut out Morocco 2-0. That's a look at sports.
1: Springfield weather.
2: Scattered showers and storms broke out on Thursday, and today may be an instant repeat. Today, expect a mix of sun and clouds with some scattered storms developing, mainly by late afternoon after 4 p.m., with temperatures staying warm and muggy with highs in the upper 80s, but feeling like the low to mid-90s. For Saturday, a few more pop-up storms are possible, otherwise partly cloudy with highs in the upper 80s. And for Sunday, a good dose of sunshine with afternoon highs hovering around 88. With your News Channel 20 Storm Team forecast, I'm Chief Rogers, Cheryl Lemke.
0: All right, thanks. Appreciate that. And Shaggy back in the studio. We are live here for a Hyundai Fun Day Friday show. Green Hyundai, Stanford Avenue. They're going for 250 new cars sold over here by 30 days from now. So August 10th, their goal is 250. They reach that goal, man. They're going to have a big celebration, big party, and I can't wait to help them get there. So the big sign inside the showroom floor, they've got a 250, and then they've got like they color in the 250 every single time they sell a car. The 2 is colored in, and the 5 is colored all the way in. You could be the first one to color in part of that 0. We'll talk to Mike Quimby today because 0 is a big number. They brought 0% back on a couple of vehicles here, which is pretty darn great. Also, pretty darn great, Donnie B will be here this morning. You know, we always have fun with him with the top five at 6:45. We'll go live on live and give somebody some free money to Abe's Hideout. So check that out and enjoy your Friday, folks, as currently it is 70 degrees in Springfield.

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1: Good morning. What's going on? Bonzi and Donnie B now hanging out here on a beautiful Friday morning. This is a nice Friday, man.
2: Beautiful.
1: Beautiful Friday.
2: A little humid, but
1: yeah.
2: But the sun's coming out. It was a good day till just 2 seconds ago. This guy's always playing with my mind. As you can tell, he gets a big kick out of it, folks.
1: I'm just trying to help you with your new business.
2: Is that my new business?
1: Do you like the name of the business? No?
2: I don't even like the picture.
1: No. The picture's great.
2: I don't think so.
1: It looks just like you.
2: No, I don't think so.
1: I can't wait to put those two up on Facebook and have people vote on which one they want to go for.
2: I'm not that big.
1: Well, folks, listen, man. Donnie V, man, I tell you what. I had, I'm just going to tell you who it was. My little brother came to your defense yesterday.
2: Good.
1: We were talking, and he is, I would put him, skinny knees, and Mark Pisoni, those three personal people that I know. And then there's a person down in St. Louis, his name is Kevin, from what I've been told. Diehard super fans of the DBEXP podcast, which is the Donnie B podcast. If you haven't listened to it, folks, you need to go find it. The DBEXP. My brother is he listens to them over again. Like because he just says it's just so funny. And he's like, no matter what he's going through, like, you know, with his ex-wife and his kids, work-related stuff. He even brought up, like, you know, the other day, you know, because my brother, you know, lives in the home that we grew up in, you know, that he lived in with my mom. He's like, I just have these days where I just, you know, I'm really down. He goes, I know I can just pop on the DBEXP, and I will just go from crying from sadness to crying from laughter.
2: That's good.
1: And I love it. I love that we do that. And so
2: that was the goal.
1: That was my defense.
2: Yeah.
1: Because I said that's why I do what I do with my friend Donnie V. Because yesterday.
2: You do what you do because you're a sick person.
1: No, I'm not a sick person.
2: Other people just get joy out of your sickness. No. Upon throwing it upon.
1: Why are your eyes closed? He falls asleep while you're talking to me again. But he said to me yesterday, he goes, man. He goes, you gotta ease up on Donnie V a little bit. He literally said that. I said, no.
2: Yes.
1: He goes, man, you're gonna give this guy a real heart attack.
2: I almost had one yesterday. a personal friend, you and I both. I thought it was for sure real. I thought my heart was pumping, and then I wanted to talk to him personally and his answer machine. The next thing I'm thinking, he's probably dead.
1: Well, let's fill the listeners in on what we're talking about a little bit. I'm not going to get too specific because yes, it was very stupid and graphic of me. But I mean, you know, hey. I went for a home run and I hit it out of the park and it did exactly.
2: The bases were loaded.
1: So one of our mutual friends had an accident and caused himself some injury and has been laid up for a long. I haven't talked to him for a few weeks, and so I was getting kind of. I thought it was because of one thing that was going on in his life right now. So I just reached out to him yesterday and we had a really long conversation. And he told me what was going on, and I just was blown away by how he injured himself. Like, I was like, there's just no way. Every single person I've told this story to, the truth, not what I told you, but when I told him the truth, everyone's like, there's no way you can't do that. He swears by everything that's what happened.
2: I'm wondering the same thing. So, I don't question
1: So let's
2: it.
1: Just stick with the story. And so he brings your name up. He says, how's Donnie B doing? I said, he's great, man. He's fantastic. And he said the same thing. He goes, my God. He goes, that podcast, I look forward to that every week. He goes, it's, you know, I've been laid up. I've been in a hospital bed in my home.
2: I know.
1: And he goes, and it's been the one thing. He goes, it would hurt to laugh. I'd be so hurt. I'd be laughing. And I'm like, oh, well, Donnie B's going to, and then he asked, you know, a couple of questions. And so we talked about you. And so we said, hey, well, when you talk to him, when you see him, just tell him, you know, I appreciate the pod. And I'm like, okay. So I call you right away. And
2: you don't call me right away. You sent me a picture right away.
1: Yeah, I did. Because he sent me a picture of him laying in the hospital bed in his house.
2: Neck.
1: And yes, let's not get too specific, though, because then people might be able to. But you know, he was laid up, and did you call me or did I call you?
2: I called you. Texted
1: did you?
2: person, and then I called you back.
1: I showed you the picture. You called me right away. Yeah. Yes, you called me right away. What? Who? You first? No, no, no. First, you said in a text, "Who is that?" And I couldn't believe you didn't know who that was.
2: I don't think I said who. I thought.
1: You want me to show you?
2: Okay.
1: You said, "Who is that?"
2: I didn't mean that. I was so shook up. I meant, what's that?
1: Open your eyes when you're talking. Come on. What's that? Stop falling asleep. Wow, this is why your problems are happening. I mean, are you okay?
2: I'm not falling. You're starting to put me in the same category somebody you don't like.
1: Well, if the shoe fits, Darnie B.
2: No.
1: So you called.
2: Yeah.
1: And you said, "What happened?"
2: Yeah.
1: And I said that something else happened.
2: Or made up.
1: No. I made up a story.
2: Yes, you did.
1: And I made something. But the story that I made up, though, way more believable, though, than how the person really got hurt.
2: That's
1: right?
2: True. That's true. But it is a little more. It's not a little more. It's a lot more.
1: It was way more violent and way more serious.
2: And looked real. And my heart started pumping. I'm thinking, like, oh my God.
1: You thought he's going to die.
2: I thought, it's like, I got to at least say goodbye to him, you know, before he passes away.
1: Your breath, I could tell, was taken away.
2: Oh, yeah. When you see somebody in a hospital bed in their own house, you know, because I've seen it happen 1,000 times and don't want to hurt nobody, you know, bring anything up to anybody. But a lot of times people say, I want to die at home. And
1: yeah.
2: Next thing you know, there's a hospital bed, and that's what I saw. And I was like, "Oh my God!" And then you tell me what happened.
1: Oh no, no! But I let you marinate on it for a while, yeah, buddy. How long was it until I called you back?
2: Oh, at least a good half hour.
1: It was while.
2: Because
1: I had to get off.
2: You said, "Oh, you got to call him." So then I call him, and the phone rings, and it goes in the voicemail. Then my heart even got worse.
1: Yeah, and you left a great emotional voicemail, didn't you?
2: Yeah, I did.
1: And that's good.
2: It's not good, not for me.
1: Yeah, it was.
2: Next one, I'll be on your Facebook. I won't be in a coffin.
1: And then I called you back, and I just couldn't hold it together anymore. I was laughing so hard.
2: Oh, no,
1: and you couldn't even talk. You just really.
2: No, but after you have the heart attack, then there's no reason to talk.
1: Well,
2: but
1: I'm glad.
2: Joke. He's doing good. And
1: yeah.
2: I got my breath back. And,
1: yeah, and you're doing better. Again. And yeah. Now you show up today, and I show you a nice little graphic of your new business logo that we're going to be using. So. We're going to have some fun giving away some Abe's Hideout, man. Okay. So free money today. We'll do that at the top of the hour. Top five at 6:45. We're going to be talking about, it's National French Fry Day today. Okay.
2: All right.
1: And we all know who has the number one French fry. I mean, we're not going to even argue about it. Okay.
2: Nope.
1: But let me ask you this. Do you dip French fries in anything, or are you just a straight French fry guy?
2: No, I'll dip it in cheese sauce.
1: No ketchup.
2: No, I gotta have ketchup too, but that's not together. I'm either gonna do ketchup or cheese sauce, and then the one French fry I know you're talking about. Sometimes I don't do nothing.
1: I don't do anything with those.
2: Yeah, if I'm
1: that is how you know you have a good fry.
2: Yeah, if I'm hungover. Or,
1: whoa, hungover. Why do you gotta go to hungover?
2: Years past. But if I want a real quick snack, I don't just screw with the ketchup because it's right there.
1: Yeah.
2: I mean, it's in your car.
1: Yeah.
2: I'm just shoving them in my mouth.
1: Would you say that there are more of those French fries? Because they're not a sponsor. I'm going to try not to mention them. But we all know the fast food chain, the Golden Arches. But would you say that is the number one?
2: Oh, yeah, absolutely.
1: Hold on. The number one food item in most people's car that's laying around in the seats and stuff?
2: Oh, yeah.
1: I think it's that or chewing gum. Like those two. Oh yeah, people drop chewing gum all the time. But those fries are probably in the car.
2: And that wouldn't bother me at all. And I guarantee you, there's some kid who just finds one and he puts it right in his mouth and eats it. Now there's a local franchise around here that their French fries.
1: Local?
2: Locally
1: owned?
2: No, not locally owned. You have local. They're local here. They're
1: okay.
2: In town, but they're franchises. They make homemade.
1: Not a sponsor?
2: They are.
1: They don't advertise?
2: They're a sponsor.
1: Well, then you can talk about them.
2: I don't go there anymore.
1: So. Who is it? Talk about them.
2: Penn Station.
1: Okay.
2: But their French fries, you have to eat them when they're hot, so you have to make
1: fresh cut fries.
2: I mean,
1: they're different.
2: Yeah, you have to eat them before you get home.
1: They are good.
2: And I just live 4 blocks.
1: Yeah, they are good.
2: And if I don't eat them, and the problem is when I put them in my mouth, I'm getting blisters from the heat.
1: Yeah, they're so good. They are so good. All right. So when we get to the top five at 6:45, we're not talking about the good side of fast food. We're going to talk about the signs you know you're at a bad fast food place, okay? So that'll be a lot of fun coming up here. Donnie B and Bonzi hanging out for a Hyundai Fun Day Friday show. 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
1: 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They've got the big Saturday-Sunday brunch going on starting at 8 a.m., so take advantage of that if you have some time, and check out my friends at Boone's. Now, they got some good French fries down at Boone's, too, man, and Donnie B knows all about it. You know, used to go to Boone's food all the time, man. Yeah, I know Mikey Z just really prides himself in that that kitchen there. So we talked about French Fry Day a little bit earlier, National French Fry Day, talked about the places that have the best French fries, and we all know that one fast food chain that holds right. the title. I mean, it's.
2: But what's your favorite style type of French fry?
1: Crinkle cut.
2: Yep,
1: crinkle
2: too.
1: Cut is my favorite.
2: Yes, that's mine too.
1: But still, if you're gonna be like, hey man, do you want some fries? And where do you want me to get them from? I'm gonna choose one fast food place.
2: Yeah, I'm not going.
1: It ain't gonna be a crinkle fries. I'm sorry.
2: Yeah.
1: And if you don't know the fast food place we're talking about, then I just want you to turn the station off right now. Okay.
2: Go to a hospital.
1: Turn the station. And we all know that not all fast food is created equally either. And there are chains that definitely don't deserve the props.
2: No.
1: Okay.
2: Right.
1: So here are my top five signs you're at a bad fast food place. All right. For any just fast food place.
2: Gotcha.
1: All right. Number five, employees keep the patties warm in their pants.
2: That is just too gross to even think.
1: Number four sign, you're at a bad fast food place. The word chicken on the tender box is followed by a question mark. Number three sign you're at a bad fast food place. The employees keep overreacting when you ask, when they pictured their dream job, did it involve putting on a polyester shirt that's too tight, squeaky shoes, smell like a fart all day, and try to convince those wheezing fatties to upgrade their extra large combo meal?
2: That's got to be a guilt trip right there. Yes, Mr. 450 pounds.
1: Yeah.
2: And then, of course, what's he say?
1: I want a Diet Coke. Number two sign you're at a bad fast food place. You just overheard one of the employees in back scream, "Do we have to clean the bathrooms again? But we just cleaned them last month."
2: Yeah.
1: Not good.
2: Not good.
1: Not good.
2: I hope they're not touching my face.
1: I don't think I've ever used the bathroom at a fast food place.
2: Oh, I have.
1: Oh, of course you have.
2: Standing up.
1: Well, yeah, because, you know, you're getting older and you can't wait to get home. You get...
2: You know,
1: and the number one.
2: Donate my kidney to science. What do I get?
1: The number one sign you're at a bad fast food place. The ketchup comes in smooth and crunchy styles.
2: Yeah.
1: God.
2: I do miss the pump though when you want ketchup. I don't like little packets. I hate little packets.
1: Well, most places have upgraded to the peel and squeeze. Have you seen those yet?
2: You talking about the little containers?
1: Yeah.
2: There's nothing in them.
1: Those are great.
2: You gotta get like 20 of them.
1: You gotta get 20 anything.
2: I know, but see, it's
1: are you that guy? You're the guy. You're the old guy at the pump that takes the whole ketchup. You're like, I need 15 of these cups to fill them up. I can't even carry. I need a whole tray for my ketchup.
2: Carry a tray.
1: All right, I need a tray for my ketchup.
2: I do carry a tray. I don't get ketchup. It goes on the tray.
1: Well, happy National French Friday, guys. Go and get some of your best French fries and have some fun with that. Donnie B and I are going to go live here, top of the hour, after news, sports, and weather. We're giving away. Look, Abe's Hideout, man. They got some good fries, too.
2: They're good food.
1: Yeah, good food. And it's all brought to you by J&J Gaming, where they know all about winning. And speaking of winning, if you'd like to win, Donnie B., I'm sure you heard about our lottery giveaway we got going on, another $100 prize pack of scratch-off tickets, because next week is National Lottery Week, and every day we are picking one lucky listener to win. And some of these are like $30 tickets. You can win $2 million.
2: Well, there's $50 tickets, too.
1: The ones we're giving away. Okay, follow me here. All right, don't veer off the Bonzi path.
2: $30 ticket, the most you can win is $3 million.
1: $2 million, the one that we have. Okay, again, the ones that we have, Donnie B. I'm telling you right now, I'm talking about the ones that we have. Okay, we have a prize bundle that are worth $100. Okay, so they're split up into dollar tickets, $2 tickets. We have a $30 ticket that you can win $2 million. What I'm saying. Okay.
2: I think you better check that winning. I think it's $3 million.
1: Okay, Donnie B, there's probably more than one $30 ticket, buddy. All right? So that's where you need to start using your brain and not using what you see at Thornton's every morning when you're standing there going, okay, do I do the crossword one or do I pick the bag of money? Which one do I do?
2: I do not do crosswords.
1: Which one do I do?
2: I do not waste
1: Which one am I going to blow? That's why I don't get my my breakfast anymore, because I know you have to still support your lottery, your addictions.
2: It's lottery week in my life.
1: Yeah, it is. It is. So anyway, here's how you win. Here's how you win. Go to 997cvs.com or download our free mobile app. And just enter to win. And starting Monday, we'll be announcing one lucky winner that'll get those free lottery scratch-offs. You could win millions of dollars. All right? So that's how you do it. And we'll show you how to do the live on live here coming up next on Facebook. 6:48 on your Friday. 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
1: From the WMAY newsroom, I'm Greg Hallbleib. The general manager of the Springfield Lucky Horseshoes baseball team says he'll step away from his day-to-day role after the current season, but he'll remain part of the ownership group. Jamie Toole announced the move on the team's social media Thursday afternoon. Toole and his wife, Melissa Gaynor-Toole, have led the summer collegiate baseball team since the 2022 season. Ownership group Golden Rule Entertainment operates Prospect League teams in Quincy and Decatur, and a statement from that group expressed the deepest gratitude to the Tools, said the group remains firmly

0: committed to the Lucky Horseshoes and Robin Roberts Stadium. A Springfield youth again faces first-degree murder charges for fatally stabbing another youth outside of Lanfear High School in 2021. Kamijah Bias was 15 when she was charged with stabbing Pierre Scott Jr. Fourth District Appellate Court overturned her first-degree murder conviction in November 2024. New first-degree murder charges were filed in May of this year in the cases on Monday's trial call in Sangamon County Court. More at WMAY.com.
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2: SHG and Glenwood boys soccer squads played an off-season scrimmage match in Rochester this week. Channel1450.com has a few minutes of that footage from that Titans and Cyclones clash. For more of the summer series, please continue to follow Channel1450.com and also some highlights of summer camps, tournaments, and more. In Major League Baseball, Tyler Ferguson gave up two runs in the eighth inning as the Cubs lost to the Orioles 3-2. Cubs will open a series in Cincy tonight at 6:10 on Sports Radio 92.3 FM, 1450 AM. And Milwaukee defeated the Cardinals again, 8-4. Redbirds will look to turn the page as they lost that five-game series 4-1 at home tonight versus Atlanta. That's a 7:15 start. The White Sox bats again were quiet as Boston topped the Southsiders 2-1. Chicago scored just two runs on 15 hits in three losses to the Red Sox. They get the Athletics at the rate tonight at 6:40. The Guardians beat Minnesota 5-2, so that means they are now tied with the White Sox for first place in the AL Central. And finally, World Cup action quarterfinal round. France shut out Morocco 2-0. That's a good sports.
3: Springfield weather.
4: Scattered showers and storms broke out on Thursday, and today may be an instant repeat. Today, expect a mix of sun and clouds with some scattered storms developing, mainly by late afternoon after 4 p.m., with temperatures staying warm and muggy with highs in the upper 80s, but feeling like the low to mid-90s. For Saturday, a few more pop-up storms are possible, otherwise partly cloudy with highs in the upper 80s. And for Sunday, a good dose of sunshine with afternoon highs hovering around 88. With your News Channel 20 Storm Team forecast, I'm Chief Meteorologist Cheryl Lemke.
2: All right, man, we are live here from Green Hyundai. It's Bonzi, Donnie B. We're getting ready to go live on the Facebook, give away some free money to Abe's Hideout. And I can't wait to get Donnie B. on that video this morning and try to figure out the John Candy movie that he's thinking of right now, because this is going to be fun. Not called The Babysitter, buddy. All right, well, I'll give it to you.
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2: I'll give you some clips. Yeah, it'll go crazy. Don't worry about that. All right, guys, you're live on live. Coming up next, chance to win. So go to the Facebook. If you can't join us right now, pop on there later and leave your comments and answers. We'll have another winner today here in just a bit. Mike Quimby also joining us in just a few. It's Bonzi Live, Green Hyundai, currently in Springfield, 71 degrees.

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13: Sit down, buddy. Sit down here. Okay? You ready? I'll show you right now. Donnie B's going to owe me $100 because Christina Applegate is her name. She was in Married with Children as the blonde. She was not in that movie, okay, in Vegas with Nicolas Cage. Okay? Adventures in Babysitting is Christina Applegate. What are you talking about? That's Adventures in Babysitting. Nicolas Cage Vegas. Okay. While I talk here from Hyundai, I'm going to let you scroll through. You can actually see the screen. It's a touch screen, Donnie B. So you can go like this. These are all the Nicolas Cage movies here. And you get to go through there and pick out the movie that you're thinking about, okay? And you just ruined it because your fat finger, again, listen, stop touching things that you don't need to touch, okay? Just touch this. Don't grab anything else, buddy. Don't grab anything else or touch anything else. It's like talking to my 5-year-old child over here, ladies and gentlemen. Hyundai Fun Day Friday, live here. Mike Quimby, please show up quickly so I can get you on here and have a smart man on the radio. Leaving Las Vegas, Christina Applegate, not in that movie, okay? So that is not the same girl in Adventures in Babysitting. You owe me $100. Microphone's right there. You owe me $100. Nope, $100.
14: It was a babysitting movie.
13: Okay.
14: What's her name? The girl in
13: Babysitting. You can click on the movie, and it'll show you. You can touch the screen. See how great that Donnie, you guys, I got to get video of this, all right? Guys, 0% is back. They need your help. 250 vehicles.
14: Yeah, and they're two-thirds of the way
13: all right,
14: there.
13: They are. They need to start filling in that zero today, and you can do that with that 0%. Tucson's and Santa Fe, guys, those are the two most popular vehicles and the hybrid version. They have them here now. Donnie B. even said this morning when he walked in, don't break my computer, all right? You don't need to touch it that hard. But Donnie B. even said themselves, man, golly, they have sold a lot of vehicles right now.
14: The thing is, too, if I can put my two cents in.
13: Oh, my God.
14: It isn't just about the selling the cars. I mean, folks, this is what they do for a living, selling cars. But to give you 0% is like a present.
13: Yeah.
14: I mean, you realize how much
13: free money
14: interest would be over for a 4-year period?
13: Oh, man.
14: You're talking $8,000, $9,000. I mean, that's
13: yeah. Free money.
14: Yes, free money.
13: Free money. All right. That's what Donnie B. owes me, $100 free money, because he lost that bet. All right. Guys, we're here every Friday, and we're having a lot of fun. We're going to talk to Mike Quimby next how easy it's going to be. If you break my computer, you're going to owe me more than $100. 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
2: Fun Day!
1: We are hanging out here at Green Hyundai. Mike Quimby is in the building, and I talked about this earlier. It was so good to swap Donnie B out for Mike Quimby because now I can have an educated conversation with somebody.
2: I don't know about that.
1: Come on now.
2: Donnie B has
1: he's running
2: a business out there.
1: He's been sitting out in your parking lot for like 30 minutes.
2: It's a nice, comfortable place to sit. Many people like to sit out there. We like to get them in and out as quick as we can.
1: Yeah.
2: You know, I'm going to do a sales meeting this morning about how to treat people human and take care of people. And it's not all about you in life. It's about the customer. Without the customer, we will not be here. That is what I've lived on all my life, and I truly believe that. We have to remind other people.
1: Yeah, 100%. Today is July 10th, and guys, literally 30 days from now, okay? 30 days from now, they need to hit that big goal of 250. And there's something special about July 10th, too, Mike Quimby. It's a Friday, and it's National Pina Colada Day. So, you know, my man Rupert Holmes, time to play some pina colada coming up here on the radio. That'll put you in a good mood on a Friday, won't
2: it? That will. You get the palm trees swaying and the umbrellas going and the pina coladas are rolling.
1: I see that big sign you have up in front there, the 250. You know, the 2 and the 5 are totally colored in now. And the 0, okay, doesn't have any cars colored in yet. So you could be the first vehicle sold on that number 0, and that's a big number right now for you guys here at Green Hyundai.
2: 250 is
1: the zero.
2: The zero is a big number. And we got 0%.
1: I told you, educated conversation.
2: It's back again, guys. Hey, I'm concerned how long we'll see this. Of course, I've said that before, right? I've said 0%, get it now before it goes away. But this time I'm concerned because the Federal Reserve has already mentioned that they expect for the rates to go up twice more this year.
1: Yeah.
2: They go up twice this year, you won't be able to get zero. It won't be around.
1: Well, I think what's concerning, I've got to give Donnie B some credit.
2: He
1: threw out some numbers, okay, that are concerning.
2: Yeah.
1: If you don't get 0%, okay,
2: right,
1: and you buy, say, a Tucson or a Santa Fe.
2: Right.
1: If you don't get 0% financing, some people are paying an extra $8,000 to $10,000 on top of that vehicle, okay? Now, 0% brings that number down, okay?
2: Right.
1: Even if you don't qualify for zero, you can still get it even lower, so you're not paying big-time dollars on that car.
2: Yeah, it depends on the amount of money financed.
1: Yeah.
2: And if you owe money on your car more than it's worth and they over-advance the loan, it could be $13,000, $14,000
1: yeah,
2: you're saving.
1: Yeah.
2: Okay? That's really big. So if you're upside down a shade,
1: this is the time to
2: do it. Come and trade and get zero, lock it in, and then you'll be paying every dollar you pay.
1: That's
2: bonds
1: beautiful.
2: Goes to the principal. It's paid for. It's all. And I saw the video of your son just then. And
1: yeah.
2: If I ever get in any trouble, I'm calling Jason.
1: You're calling Jackson up, aren't you, buddy? Hey, the Tucson's in Santa Fe. That's where the zero is available, right?
2: 0% Santa Fe,
1: is
2: yes.
1: That 25s or 26s?
2: 26s.
1: Oh, wow.
2: Yeah, all
1: Golly.
2: The 26s.
1: You got a lot of them here on
2: and then we've got some 0.9 pretty much available on everything else.
1: Okay.
2: 1.9 on Palisade. So even a rate like that versus 6, 7, 8.
1: There's a lot of people in double digits
2: right
1: now.
2: If the rates go up twice,
1: yeah,
2: it'll be 8% to borrow money on a house.
1: Yeah. Guys, get on by here and let Mike Quimby and the Green Team help you here at Hyundai. They will definitely step up and say yes, yes, yes all weekend long. 250, they're going for it. 30 days from now, it's the 10th today. By the 10th
2: days
1: in August,
2: countdown.
1: You've only got 30 days
2: you are
1: left, buddy.
2: So sharp.
1: Sorry, man.
2: You picked that up.
1: Didn't mean
2: to out-do you on that.
1: We'll be here for the duration. It's Mike Quimby, Bonzi, live for the Hyundai Fun Day Friday Show. 99.7 CVS.

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1: Weapon 2. Hey, we're live here, Hyundai, Monday, Friday. It's Bonzi, Mike Quimby, and the Dirksen Parkway, King of Dirksen.
2: King of Dirksen.
1: It's Chris Garfan hanging out here with us.
2: Green on Dirksen, King on
1: yep,
2: Dirksen.
1: Right here, Chris that's Garfan. Right. The Green King on Dirksen. I love it. What's up, man? How are you doing?
3: I'm wonderful.
1: You look good, but I know you've been working a lot, man. You've been busy over there on Dirksen Parkway. And I am going to talk about that in just a minute, but first I want to play a little game with you, okay? Because Mike Quimby actually might be good at this. I feel like, because I'm kind of a germaphobe. Do you wash your hands a lot? In this business, I feel like you have to in sales.
3: In this business.
1: I feel like you have to wash your hands a lot. And I see a lot of, like, the hand sanitizers, you know, and he's talking more now without the microphone than he does when he's got the microphone. What is he doing? So there are three major things that people need to wash their hands after they touch, okay? Three major things. And they say most times people aren't doing it, all right? So I'm going to describe these things to you, Garfat. I'm going to see if you can come up with them. You ready? This is something that people use at their banks. When they have their card that they pull out, and they're trying to take money out. Their
3: ATMs.
1: The ATMs. Yep. Great pushing job. Ding, ding, ding. They say when you use ATMs, you better wash your hands. Okay. Number two, when you go to the store and you grab one of those things that you push.
3: Grocery cart.
1: Ding, ding, ding. Look, well, dude, this is like a game show on the TV, bro.
3: They
1: do.
3: At the grocery
1: they give you those little wet naps,
3: they
1: don't
3: do.
1: They?
3: They do.
1: So that, I mean, Mike Quimby don't know nothing about grocery shopping. He probably never been grocery, unless he was getting that wine back in the state fair days.
3: Now they just call it in and pick it
1: right,
3: up.
1: Right, right. And then the last one, number three, they say people don't even think about this, okay? They don't even think about it, but you need to wash your hands anytime you have this device in your hand for longer than 5 minutes. What do you think that is?
3: Your cell phone.
1: Yes. Why do you think that is?
3: Because people probably use their cell phone as they're going to the bathroom.
1: They say, look at Garfan. He is smart. They say you take your phone everywhere with you, and you're setting your phone around everywhere. And they say the bacteria on your phone is probably one of the grossest things if you guys – so make sure you're – now I don't want to touch my face now after touching my phone. So I know if you're over there at Green Hyundai talking about cleaning some stuff up, you can clean up your credit right now with that 0%. You were just talking to me off the air about with the things that are available for people to really put themselves into a really good situation. If someone's paying $750 to $650 a month on a car, Garfat, that's ridiculous. They need to stop that.
3: It is. There's 0% on Tucson's and Santa Fe's right now. And then even that's 60 months. A lot of places are 36 months.
1: Yeah, and you were talking about some special cars you have over there right now that you need to get rid of. Like, you've got some cars there that they've been sitting there for a while. You got to get rid of them.
3: Yeah, service loaners. Hyundai allows us to have so many service loaners for the new store here on Stanford.
1: Okay.
3: And they come to me, and they usually have maybe anywhere from 2,000 to 5,000 miles on them.
1: Okay.
3: And they were just used for loaner status, and they're still have never been titled, and you still get the full-blown warranty as a Hyundai. And
1: so Quimby was just saying
3: discounts.
1: That's a Bonzi mobile waiting to happen over there, isn't it?
3: It is.
1: All right, man, we're going to get it done, Mike
3: it
1: Quimby.
3: Is.
1: Garfat, good talking to you, my guy. See how good he did, Mike Quimby? He's good. Mike, let's talk about that zero one more time because it's a big number,
2: okay.
1: 250. We're at July 10th,
2: okay?
1: We got 30 days to go.
2: 30 days.
1: And that number zero is a big number right now.
2: Yeah, 30 days to get another 100, approximately another 100 cars, okay? And that's what we're going to need to get between now and
1: August. Mark one off for the Bonzi Mobile.
2: Bonzi's
1: 99 to go, buddy.
2: Done. Hey, you never want to forget to talk about pre-owned cars because we got the best pre-owns in the industry.
1: Well, you have the most. It's hard to find right
2: Chris,
1: now.
2: Chris is head. 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
1: Mike Quimby's going to go fire up the team here in just a bit. 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
1: Hey, Hyundai Fun Day Friday, live here at Green Hyundai. Bonzi and Mike Quimby coming up, one more hour to go. And look at that guy, Doug Bishop, man. What a Hall of Famer. I tell you what, looking good.
2: Bish.
1: He's got his summer vibe on. He's got the sweet little look on.
2: He's a classic example of you take care of your customers, they take care of you.
1: They 17,
2: 20, 15 cars many people have bought from him.
1: Okay, yeah.
2: That's
1: Rockstar.
2: That is something that you can take to your grave.
1: Yeah, for sure, 100%. So, listen, guys, he just did his big sales meeting, and I heard you down there a little bit and overheard. There was a big round of applause at the very end, and I think it's because the goal you guys have set, you know, you've literally got it's July 10th right now.
2: Yeah.
1: You know, you got 30 days until August 10th
2: right.
1: to sell about a 100 cars,
2: right.
1: Okay?
2: Right.
1: To reach your goal of 250.
2: Right.
1: Now, that does not get reached very much in the car business. You were the first one to set a record for over 300 cars 1 month.
2: Yeah.
1: 250 is a big number. And the reason you're...
2: These are all new, by the way.
1: Yep. The reason you're so big on selling those numbers is because you know the more you sell, the more the customer has control of what they pay per month.
2: Absolutely. They got, in other words, Bonds, they got us right where they want us,
1: mm-hmm.
2: okay? With a 0% available right now for 60 months. And if you think that'll be around forever, you can probably look up or Google the Federal Reserve and see that they expect to raise interest rates two more times before the end of the year. That's going to bring prime rate up near 7 or 8%.
1: Yeah.
2: You can't get it to zero.
1: The banks are licking their chops right now. I mean, they really are.
2: Well, see, the banks really aren't the ones that are benefiting from this.
1: But who benefits from it?
2: The government.
1: Okay.
2: Because they're the ones selling the money.
1: Okay.
2: Okay, the banks go to the Federal Reserve to get money to loan you, okay? So it has to be on the same playing field. So if the bank has to pay 6.5% for the money, then they have to charge 7 to make a 0.5% or a 0.1% in many cases at this point to make sure they survive.
1: Right.
2: The banks aren't the one who are benefiting from it.
1: Well, and tell me if this is not true, but I've heard this before, and you know, you talk about people not trusting the car business. Banks have a really hard time trusting certain car dealers because of sometimes they send them customers that they know aren't going to be able to meet their monthly payment. You don't do that here at Hyundai because you guys are so good at saying, look, we're going to put the customer in a car that they can afford, and then the banks love to hear that.
2: They do. And the criteria that for lending is so tight that there'll be many people that unfortunately will not be able to buy. If you don't pay your bills, they will not loan you money. It's simple as that.
1: Yeah, but you guys start off the process the right way here, man. You know, I mean, you really, really do, and those banks know it. And
2: yeah.
1: So if you are worried about that and you're like, there's no way I can get approved, guys, if you come to Hyundai, I'm telling you, it's going to happen, okay? And especially when you need to reach that goal this month by August 10th. That's a big deal here at Hyundai. Guys, they've got the cars right now. They've got some of the best SUVs. And you know what? I tell you, some of those new cars are even cheaper than some of those pre-owned cars right now, which is a fact.
2: Yeah. It is an opportunity for you to take advantage of these end of the year 2026 is because the 27s will be out.
1: Can't even think about
2: September
1: that.
2: Or October.
1: And no so payments till when?
2: No payments till November. Bonzi will be rooting for what football team are you going to root for this year?
1: We always talk about this. My football team, my fancy football
2: Kansas
1: team.
2: Kansas City.
1: That's who I will
2: Kansas
1: root for.
2: City. It's
1: is
2: gotta
1: my
2: be.
1: Fancy football team.
2: Okay.
1: Whatever team my quarterback is
2: whatever
1: on,
2: one you got money
1: that's
2: on.
1: That's right. That's the one I'm rooting for. So speaking of quarterbacks or football, coming up in the 9 o'clock hour, some of the numbers are starting to come out on that Taylor Swift and Travis Kelce wedding. And they are shocking. Okay, so we'll talk about that. Just as we're
2: Can't
1: talking
2: wait.
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1: Good morning, Bonzi and Mike Quimby, live here at Green Hyundai. It's the Hyundai Fun Day Friday show, 9 o'clock hour. And we told you earlier, you know, as we got to talking about football, because really, you're not going to have to make a car payment until football season, all right, is in full swing.
2: Absolutely.
1: Right? You know, it's going to be playoff time before you got to make a payment here. But speaking of football, it reminded me of this story I saw this morning, Mike Quimby. You know, the big Travis Kelce, Taylor Swift wedding happened last weekend.
2: Yeah.
1: Okay.
2: A lot of money spent on that.
1: How much money was spent, right? Well, now some of the official permits that they had to buy, because, you know, they were at Madison Square Garden.
2: Yeah.
1: Okay.
2: Yeah.
1: By the way, that cost them $2 million to rent out.
2: Okay? Are you kidding?
1: Nope. $2 million to rent that. But here are some of the permits that they had to get for that wedding.
2: And you thought your rent was high.
1: They had to get a $60,000, permit just for their wedding to be held in a public place.
2: Yeah.
1: That was a $60,000 permit just to have it done in a public place, right?
2: Yeah.
1: Another $10,000 was spent on a wild animal license. So think about that.
2: Yeah, that would be something that she could have.
1: Animal.
2: They could have omitted license. That, and
1: well,
2: probably
1: saved
2: some
1: money. Well, I
2: mean,
1: you had to have Patrick Mahomes' wife there, so you know what I mean. But you know what? You're not wasting money here at Green Hyundai, man. It's all going towards something great.
2: And we love wild animals. We're not going to charge you any difference to bring your cat or dog anything.
1: Right.
2: Snake, birds, whatever you want.
1: Oh, leave the snakes at home. I don't want to mess with those, though. But hey, man, you don't have any snakes here at Green Hyundai. You guys are talking the facts. 0%. You need to sell about 100 cars by August 10th. And the people, when they come by here, they're not making a car payment till November. They're going to get the lowest interest rate right now.
2: Yeah.
1: And you're going to get probably the best choice of vehicles.
2: And you'll not have to deal with any slithering individuals. These people are on the level. Bishop's been here 15 years. Many of them been here over 10. We want the customer happy. Without the customer being happy, we have failed deeply. Whether it be in service, sales, whatever it has to be, it's the most important thing. And if it's not followed, you do nothing but deteriorate from there on.
1: Get by here this weekend, guys. Yes, yes, yes, for Mike Quimby and the team here at Green Hyundai for another Hyundai Fun Day Friday show. We'll talk to Mike Quimby one more time next on 99.7 CBS.
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10: By the way, I have to mention to all those who care, it's also National Kitten Day.
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2: Wow.
1: One of those tickets could win you $1 million, man. How cool is that?
2: There you go. Donnie B's going to be in the front line on that.
1: He's already signed up 15 times with 10 different names, okay? So Donnie B trying to get in on the lottery contest. But you know what, guys? You don't have to take that risk here at Green Hyundai.
2: You don't.
1: Because when you walk through those doors, you know you're going to be helped. 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
2: 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So we are really proud of making sure the customer comes back the second time.
1: Yeah.
2: They don't have to buy a car here. There are many places to buy. We want them to buy here, and it's important to make sure they're happy because the rest of it will come together in the morning.
1: Going for 250 vehicles, guys. They've literally only got 30 days to go, okay? They're shooting for August 10th. So today is July 10th.
2: We need 100 more starting today, okay? That is, 25. That's four new Hyundais a day.
1: Yeah.
2: We got a rocket.
1: Yeah.
2: We got a rocket.
1: Well, Johnny Utah better step up to the plate and get
2: Johnny
1: to the front door,
2: Utah,
1: man.
2: Johnny Utah makes it happen.
1: Get on by Green Hyundai this weekend, guys. Have a great one. Mike Quimby, we'll see you on Monday, buddy. 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
2: be here. Thank you, guys, and thank you, Shaggy, back there. We appreciate everything you do.
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25: Scattered showers and storms broke out on Thursday, and today may be an instant repeat. Today, expect a mix of sun and clouds with some scattered storms developing, mainly by late afternoon after 4 p.m., with temperatures staying warm and muggy with highs in the upper 80s, but feeling like the low to mid-90s. For Saturday, a few more pop-up storms are possible, otherwise partly cloudy with highs in the upper 80s. And for Sunday, a good dose of sunshine with afternoon highs hovering around 88. With your News Channel 20 Storm Team forecast, I'm Chief Meteorologist Cheryl Lemke.

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17: 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Yes,
18: scattered showers and storms broke out on Thursday, and today may be an instant repeat. Today, expect a mix of sun and clouds with some scattered storms developing, mainly by late afternoon after 4 p.m., with temperatures staying warm and muggy with highs in the upper 80s, but feeling like the low to mid-90s. For Saturday, a few more pop-up storms are possible, otherwise partly cloudy with highs in the upper 80s. And for Sunday, a good dose of sunshine with afternoon highs hovering around 88. With your News Channel 20 Storm Team forecast, I'm Chief Meteorologist Cheryl Lemke.

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25: Scattered showers and storms broke out on Thursday, and today may be an instant repeat. Today, expect a mix of sun and clouds with some scattered storms developing, mainly by late afternoon after 4 p.m., with temperatures staying warm and muggy with highs in the upper 80s, but feeling like the low to mid-90s. For Saturday, a few more pop-up storms are possible, otherwise partly cloudy with highs in the upper 80s. And for Sunday, a good dose of sunshine with afternoon highs hovering around 88. With your News Channel 20 Storm Team forecast, I'm Chief Meteorologist Cheryl Lemke.

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27: The stationary front that we have stalled out across the state of Illinois will be the focal point for more storm development as we head into the evening. Right now, I've got our storm window between 5 p.m. and midnight. It does look like any severe cells that do develop will be rather isolated rather than widespread and very organized, but they have the potential for damaging winds, heavy rain, and a very low-end risk for isolated tornadoes. Otherwise, things should be calmer and slightly cooler as we head into our weekend, but we're back to heat and humidity come next week. With your News Channel 20 Storm Team forecast, I'm meteorologist Darren Lee.

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I'm Jim Leach. The weekend is almost here, and that's cause for celebration with Cool and the Gang.

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23: The stationary front that we have stalled out across the state of Illinois will be the focal point for more storm development as we head into the evening. Right now, I've got our storm window between 5 p.m. and midnight. It does look like any severe cells that do develop will be rather isolated rather than widespread and very organized, but they have the potential for damaging winds, heavy rain, and a very low-end risk for isolated tornadoes. Otherwise, things should be calmer and slightly cooler as we head into our weekend, but we're back to heat and humidity coming next week. With your News Channel 20 Storm Team forecast, I'm meteorologist Darren Lee.

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4: 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Here's what's happening this weekend at the library. 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

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I'm Jim Leach, Friday afternoon, 5 o'clock hour. It is quitting time. The weekend is officially underway, and you're probably all saying right now, take me home and let me get this weekend started. Here's Phil Collins.

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The Go-Go's first recorded this at a much faster tempo, but the next year they slowed it down a bit and got this big hit out of it. 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

0: 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There's still a lot of summer left, which means a lot of activities. 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
21: The stationary front that we have stalled out across the state of Illinois will be the focal point for more storm development as we head into the evening. Right now, I've got our storm window between 5 p.m. and midnight. It does look like any severe cells that do develop will be rather isolated rather than widespread and very organized, but they have the potential for damaging winds, heavy rain, and a very low-end risk for isolated tornadoes. Otherwise, things should be calmer and slightly cooler as we head into our weekend, but we're back to heat and humidity next week. With your News Channel 20 Storm Team forecast, I'm meteorologist Darren Lee.

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You want to dance?

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I'm Jim Leach. The weekend is finally here. Here's Patti Smyth and Scandal with The Warrior.

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13: 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So come on down, take a test drive, check out the new building. We'd love to see you.
12: By the way, I have to mention to all those who care, it's also National Kitten Day.
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12: 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We're on West Wabash. 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Remember, green Toyota, Volkswagen, Audi.
13: We're all in this together.
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0: 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And then we'll see you next month at the Illinois State Fair. 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
11: The stationary front that we have stalled out across the state of Illinois will be the focal point for more storm development as we head into the evening. Right now, I've got our storm window between 5 p.m. and midnight. It does look like any severe cells that do develop will be rather isolated rather than widespread and very organized, but they have the potential for damaging winds, heavy rain, and a very low-end risk for isolated tornadoes. Otherwise, things should be calmer and slightly cooler as we head into our weekend, but we're back to heat and humidity come next week. With your News Channel 20 Storm Team forecast, I'm meteorologist Darren Lee.

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